0: Jennifer, thank you for joining us tonight. You're a Men at Work Down Under fan.
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8: Today, sunny with a high of 26 and a Haumudex of 27. Tonight, clear with a low of 13. Tomorrow, mainly sunny with a high of 28 and a Haumudex of 33. Wednesday, cloudy with a chance of showers and a high of 27. Currently, it's 13.
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We gotta teach our children well, as the song goes, for Ed and Daniela tonight. Her son, 17 years old, gonna be a senior next year. He loves Journey's Don't Stop Believin'. But Ed and Daniela know a little bit better. They know Journey doesn't stop and start with Don't Stop Believin'. We're teaching the youth tonight together with this one. Thank you for your text for it, Ed and Daniela. Your separate ways, worlds apart.

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Kingston's 102.7 WOW FM, hits of the 80s and more. We thought it was crazy thinking ahead when Paul McCartney sang that old song, When I'm 64, with the Beatles in the 20s. Well, he surpassed 64, and tonight we get to say Paul McCartney is 84, and we get to celebrate his birthday, maybe win you some cash in the process. Let's play our throwback timeline. All for Paul, all coming up.

0: put you to the test with the Throwback Timeline.
1: 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I'm Tony Lorino. Let's give it a try tonight. Try and guess the year on the timeline. Maybe win you that $100. In the year, we're talking about the final new episode of MASH airs on TV. The reruns aired literally for decades afterwards, but that's the final story we get from Hawkeye and the guys in Korea. The moonwalk becomes famous thanks to Michael Jackson. And on the radio, our birthday boy, Paul McCartney turning 84 today, and Michael team up for Say, Say, Say. What year did it hit number one? 1981, 1982, or 1983? Text your guess to enter and win to 877-909-1989.
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6: Today, sunny with a high of 26 and a Haumudex of 27. Tonight, clear with a low of 13. Tomorrow, mainly sunny with a high of 28 and a Haumudex of 33. Wednesday, cloudy with a chance of showers and a high of 27. Currently, it's 13.

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0: What year was it? The final new episode of MASH premieres. Michael's moonwalking for the first time, and Michael's teaming up with our birthday boy, Paul McCartney, on this one. It's number one

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Hello, it's Tony Lorino. Well, tonight has been our first night of this week of big winning. Getting ready for TLC, En Vogue, and Salt-N-Pepa together, and all the dance moves that embarrass your kid perfectly. Hey, we're in it to win it together.

0: talking about this on our Facebook page. Just search a Throwback Nation. You have those songs that sound better as you get to the end of the work week. Working for the weekend, that's definitely one of them. Taking what they're giving because I'm working for a living. But more people were saying, don't stop believing. Just because you got to get there. You got to believe. I think that's the right vibe for a night like tonight. 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
6: Plan accordingly. Today, sunny with a high of 26 and a Haumudex of 27. Tonight, clear with a low of 13. Tomorrow, mainly sunny with a high of 28 and a Haumudex of 33. Wednesday, cloudy with a chance of showers and a high of 27. Currently, it's 13.
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I'm Tony the Reno. You ever had a moment where you just need to sit back and be like, I'm just going to soak this song in? Every time this one, where the choir comes.

Kingston's 102.7, WOW FM. I'm Tony Marino. Thanks for having your throwbacks on as we get ready for TLC and Vogue, Salt and Pepper. Yeah, everything you need to know, win your tickets in. It's next after Aerosmith.

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0: This one says, would you rather live during the zombie apocalypse or real life Jurassic Park?
1: Wow. I think I would be good with zombies. I think I could talk to them. And I would just act like them. Like, you just act like a zombie. So when they come up, you're like, no, me too, bro. Like, where's the next person we can eat? I could use some human right now.
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1: It's a B80s and more, Kingston's 102.7 Well FM. What's going on, class of 86? An hour of your songs to get us on our feet tonight and get us banging our head with one of the first from these guys. The late night class reunion is on, and one of the biggest from Poison. Here's Talk Dirty.

0: reunion is on.
1: Okay, there's plenty of songs with women's names in them that seem like normal, average, everyday names. But I am very curious as to how the name Josie has gotten two songs where Josie gets featured. Yeah, there's one from Steely Dan in the 70s and the one we're about to hear. I don't think I know two Josies. I know plenty of Amandas. We got that one from Boston. I know plenty of Joannas. We got that one from Cool in the Game. But Josie? Find me a Josie! And we're going to play her song. One of her two. The Outfield and more for the class of 1986 on our late night class reunion. 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Better taste, better nutrition, better eggs. And Josie, buckle up. You're in the spotlight next.
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5: Plan accordingly. Today, sunny with a high of 26 and a Haumudex of 27. Tonight, clear with a low of 13. Tomorrow, mainly sunny with a high of 28 and a Haumudex of 33. Wednesday, cloudy with a chance of showers and a high of 27. Currently, it's 13.
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Hitting the dance floor for the class of 1986. 1 hour of your hits on our late night class reunion tonight. And they were part of the freestyle movement coming on later in the 80s. So many great songs to get us to the floor. Here's New Shoes and the Point of No Return.

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It's you tonight on the Late Night Class Reunion with an hour of your songs. Ooh, big dance moves as we get ready for TLC at Vogue and Salt-N-Pepa. You want to win those tickets, you want to get in, don't go anywhere. Everything you need to do

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Ooh, we're sweating tonight. Class of 1986 Late Night Class Reunion is on, doing the conga and rocking out too from the Van Hagar days of these guys. Yeah, Sammy, take the lead. Buckle us up. Let's roll. Love walks in. Here's Van Halen for the Class of 1986.

0: 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I'm Tony the Reno, and I am excited to be with you every single night for Throwback Nation Radio. 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
8: Today, sunny with a high of 26 and a Haumudex of 27. Tonight, clear with a low of 13. Tomorrow, mainly sunny with a high of 28 and a Haumudex of 33. Wednesday, cloudy with a chance of showers and a high of 27. Currently, it's 13.

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0: Now my parents have a queen bed that they're famous for.
1: Oh, interesting.
0: They like a queen. Yeah. They like to cuddle. Why am I talking about my parents cuddling? I don't know. But my dad leaves both his feet dangling off the edge of the bed. I
1: so
0: do
1: you
0: know
1: say
0: that
1: dangling, but they're probably just straight out.
0: No, they are bent down and yeah, they're just straight out.
1: When
0: but
1: you
0: like
1: say dangling, I'm like, wait, so is it at the knees?
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2: Plan accordingly.
4: Today, sunny with a high of 26 and a Haumudex of 27. Tonight, clear with a low of 13. Tomorrow, mainly sunny with a high of 28 and a Haumudex of 33. Wednesday, cloudy with a chance of showers and a high of 27. Currently, it's 13.
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0: 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Yeah, we love to say wow with some of the songs you just haven't heard in a long, long time. 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
4: Today, sunny with a high of 26 and a Haumudex of 27. Tonight, clear with a low of 13. Tomorrow, mainly sunny with a high of 28 and a Haumudex of 33. Wednesday, cloudy with a chance of showers and a high of 27. Currently, it's 13.
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6: Today, sunny with a high of 26 and a Haumudex of 27. Tonight, clear with a low of 13. Tomorrow, mainly sunny with a high of 28 and a Haumudex of 33. Wednesday, cloudy with a chance of showers and a high of 27. Currently, it's 13.

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0: When you are more physically tired, you are more honest. So,
1: oh, I could see that.
0: This is why people say that people are confessing things during late night.
1: Oh, yeah. Think about like when you were a kid and you had those late night sleepovers and you'd be like, hey, I have something to tell you. I have a crush on Danielle.
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1: Plan accordingly. Today, sunny with a high of 26 and a Haumudex of 27. Tonight, clear with a low of 13. Tomorrow, mainly sunny with a high of 28 and a Haumudex of 33. Wednesday, cloudy with a chance of showers and a high of 27. Currently, it's 13.
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9: Today, sunny with a high of 26 and a Haumudex of 27. Tonight, clear with a low of 13. Tomorrow, mainly sunny with a high of 28 and a Haumudex of 33. Wednesday, cloudy with a chance of showers and a high of 27. Currently, it's 13.

0: KingstonDaily.ca newsroom. 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
1: I'm Sarah Johnston, keeping you in the loop this morning. Staff at Collins Bay Institution have seized more than $126,000 worth of contraband. Correctional Service Canada says tobacco, marijuana, crystal meth, and a cell phone accessory were discovered during a security search earlier this month. The agency says it continues to use tools such as body scanners, detector dogs, and routine searches to prevent drugs and other prohibited items from entering federal correctional facilities. Think you and your friends have what it takes to pull a fire truck? The Pull Together for Epilepsy Fire Truck Pull returns to Kingston July 19th. The annual fundraiser challenges teams to pull a 37,000-pound Kingston Fire and Rescue Truck, all while raising money for local epilepsy programs. Executive Director Brandy Sheehan says it's about much more than strength.
2: Teams of eight that pull a fire truck 100 meters, and it's to symbolize the 1 in 100 people who are diagnosed with epilepsy.
1: Last year's event raised more than $35,000, and organizers are hoping to build on that success this summer. The Cataraqui Centre Transfer Point is reopening tomorrow after a major upgrade. Kingston Transit says the modernized hub includes new shelters, better lighting, and improved signage to enhance the rider experience. The temporary transfer point, located on the north side of the shopping center near L.L. Bean and H&M, will close at the end of service tonight. If you have questions about your trip, contact Kingston Transit Customer Service for assistance. In sports, Canada defeated Qatar 6-0 at the FIFA World Cup. The win gives Canada 4 points through two matches and sets up a key game against Switzerland Wednesday in Vancouver. In the MLB, the Blue Jays edge the Red Sox 4-3. The next time you're scrolling through your phone, visit KingstonDaily.ca and see what Kingston is talking about. 401 Traffic and Weather together next.
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7: Well, taking a first look at your drive on this Friday morning, the early going, not seeing any issues on the traffic cameras. fairly lightly traveled right now on the 401 on the stretch between Belleville and Brockville. Traffic both eastbound and westbound is moving at the speed limit. Your forecast for today, we're looking at a mix of sun and clouds. There is a slight chance of a shower late this afternoon. We'll be a little windy once again with gusts to 50 kilometers an hour and the high to reach 23. Cloud cover tonight, slight chance of showers this evening. Those wind gusts to 50 will continue. Low down to 15. Starting your Father's Day weekend tomorrow, it's going to be a cloudy one with a pretty good chance of showers in the afternoon and maybe a thunderstorm, the high getting up to 23. 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
2: Here we go. Good morning, everybody. 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Find us there. What's up, Lauren?
3: Good morning. Kid you not, this morning I was trying to wake up. You know, my alarm went off and I swear to you, I thought I had pink eye for a half a second. Have you ever had it where you like can't open your eyes? Like they feel stuck together?
2: Is that a thing
3: when
2: about
3: pink? When I was a kid, maybe it's childhood stress that is, I'm recounting in
2: I've
3: my brain.
2: I've had eye boogers before.
3: When I was little and I had pink eyes, last time I had it, knock on wood, I was a young child. And I remember I could not open my eyes. They were literally glued stuck. And so this morning I had kind of that same sensation. For a second I was like, oh my gosh, I have pink eye.
2: I need to look this up.
3: I'm good.
2: Is eye boogers normally just for kids? Because I realize I never get eye boogers anymore. What a shame.
3: I get the sand, you know, the sandman that comes in the night and puts sand in your eyes.
2: No, I don't.
3: I've had that before.
2: What's going up in trending stories?
3: Well, a stolen vehicle, they actually returned an item that was within the car. And it's next right here on Joey and Lauren.
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1: Let's get it. It's Joey and Lauren. Trending stories right now. What is trending?
2: I don't know if you are going to love this or if you are going to hate it. So you are very obsessed. Maybe obsessed isn't the right word, but you kind of have a thing with expiration dates.
1: Oh, yeah.
2: Those are Bible to you. Like, you do not mess around with expiration dates. There is no flexibility. You won't even touch something if it expires in a couple of days.
1: I will throw soda away if it expires. Or if it expired like a day before, I will throw it away.
2: Anything canned, forget it.
1: If it wasn't important, they wouldn't put it on.
2: What about something that you buy you buy it and it is totally good and healthy within the date, but you freeze it and then months later you eat it?
1: Yeah, freezing it, it's almost like a don't ask, don't tell. Like, don't tell me about it. Like, you know, if you freeze a loaf of bread, I can't think about how the date was blah, blah, blah. But let's take bread, for example, right? Because bread, you can see if it's gone bad.
2: Right.
1: I don't care. It could look like the best slice of bread ever if it's expired.
2: Really? It's not mental, dry. It has no
1: mental,
2: spots.
1: It's a mental hurdle.
2: That's crazy.
1: Sorry.
2: I guess researchers are saying that expiration dates could soon be a thing of the past.
1: No, don't do that to me.
2: They said that they could actually give markers for food spoilage better than expiration dates. But this is where they'd have like visible cues when the food is spoiling.
1: No, handheld tests.
2: They're going to do different things where basically the packaging is going to save you a lot of money and cut down on food waste. And it's going to, I guess, show you if something's expired.
1: Okay, all right, fine. But if you're asking me to sniff my milk, I'm out.
2: I sniff the milk all the time.
1: I just look at the date and I don't want to sniff the milk. Now, if you make a gallon of milk, like let's say it's a... Now, the problem is everything's color coordinated. But let's say it's a blue cap and it turns pink when it's gone bad, then I'm down. Then I think that's a good idea.
2: They do say the expiration dates are literally just to play it safe. And a lot of people are tossing food when it doesn't need to be tossed. And so there's so much food waste.
1: Don't make me out to be a food waster. I don't need people with pitchforks.
2: You would dump an entire gallon of milk if it was like the day of expiration.
1: It's just called playing it safe. All right?
2: That's what you do.
1: No,
2: I'm
1: not.
2: Give a little sniffy sniff.
1: I've graduated from the sniff test. I can't do it.
2: I'll do it for you. People are basically saying what the most important thing in the home is. Some people are saying, oh, it's the way the house looks. It's the aesthetic.
1: It's my TV.
2: The feng shui. It's the whatever you want to call it. People are saying it's the smell. The smell is the most important thing of your house.
1: I don't like it. I mean, I think smell is super important, and I love to smell people. That sounds weird. I just talked about how I don't do the sniff test.
2: Now you want to smell people? Yeah.
1: No, but I think a good smell of a home is awesome. You give me a nice little candle smell, a nice little warm vanilla or something like that, I am down.
2: I think it's a great first impression when you walk into somebody's home and it smells amazing.
1: Yeah.
2: If there is a funky smell, it could be the cleanest house ever.
1: Can't shake it.
2: And it could have the most beautiful, you know, artwork or whatever, but I will always remember the smell.
1: Can't shake it. Yeah. I agree.
2: There is a boss in China that is giving employees 10 days of unhappy leave. Basically saying, hey, if you're not happy, don't come to work. Take 10 days off. Recharge. Be happy again.
1: I would be unhappy all the time. But that's, you know, a lot of times we sit there and we want a day off when we're just feeling good. But you're right. What about a bad day where you're like, man, I am just not having a good day. Just take the rest of the day off.
2: Yeah, I used to work for a company where I don't know if the CEO was okay with this, but my direct manager was a big advocate for, hey, if you just need a mental day, or you just need a day to just clear your head or you've got some stuff going on, don't worry about it. Like, don't come in. Just take care of yourself. Be here when you're healthy. And I was like, so all of a sudden every day was a bad day for me. I was like, oh man, bad day.
1: You know what? I would like to take a day and take a nap. So have a good day, guys.
2: Bye, Joey. He walks up. There was a thief who stole a car. Obviously not a good idea. After stealing the car, found out that there was an urn of ashes in the car. So then drove back and returned the mother who was in the ashes to the person he stole the car
1: from. I can't imagine wanting to keep them.
2: Steal the car, it's like, oh, hold on a second. Here's your ashes. Take in your car.
1: Wouldn't that be weird if like you accidentally had someone's ashes? Like, can I get that back? And you're like, no, you can't. That would be really creepy.
2: Yeah, that would be awful. And those are some of your trending stories.
1: Joey and Lauren.
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1: Good morning, I'm Sarah Johnston from the KingstonDaily.ca newsroom. Here's what's happening over the next 48 hours in the city. The Career Collective Job Connections Fair is set for today, giving job seekers the chance to meet local employers. The free event starts this morning at 10 and runs until 2 this afternoon. Also happening today, the Kingston Gymnastics Club is celebrating the end of its season with a free community barbecue and year-end celebration. Families can enjoy obstacle course challenges, games, athlete demonstrations, and more. Celebrate Philippine Independence Day at Confederation Park tomorrow from 10 a.m. to 6 p.m. The free festival features vibrant cultural performances, delicious Filipino cuisine, family-friendly activities, and cultural displays. Also tomorrow, downtown Kingston comes alive as the Princess Street Promenade transforms Princess Street into a lively pedestrian festival. 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Plenty of games are scheduled throughout the day at the Kingston East Community Center. 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You can read more of what's happening in the city at KingstonDaily.ca. 401 Traffic and Weather together next.
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6: Well, taking another look at your drive, it continues to be problem-free this morning. The commute starting out very lightly traveled on the 401 between Belleville and Brockville, both directions moving at the speed limit. Your forecast for today, we are looking at an improvement on yesterday, a mix of sun and clouds. Now, there is a slight chance of a shower late this afternoon, and it is going to continue to be a little windy. We'll see gusts up to 50 kilometers an hour and the high reaching 23. Cloudy tonight, there was a slight chance of showers lingering into this evening. Those wind gusts to 50 continue overnight with a low down to 50.

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1: It's Joey and Lauren. I'm laughing because I'm recounting the conversation from yesterday. Is anybody else scared of toothpicks? And toothpicks are a very dangerous thing.
2: I'm anti-toothpick.
1: So
2: anti-toothpick. Well, over here.
1: I learned that.
2: Yeah.
1: And now I'm not a big toothpick user, but I did have a toothpick yesterday, and this was Lauren yesterday. Hey, you do not need to keep that in your mouth if you're not using it, especially while you're driving. They're very dangerous, and don't let the kids see you with a toothpick in your mouth. So, whoa, there's a lot of rage here. This all
2: Can
1: started because
2: out,
1: I was telling you the story of the invention of the toothpick.
2: Please explain. This is crazy. This is a true story.
1: This is a true story. Okay. This is how toothpicks became a thing. There was a guy that invented the toothpick and would go to restaurants and basically pitch this idea. Every time these restaurants said, no thanks, not interested. He goes, there's these sticks. If you get something in your food, no thanks, not interested. So he kept coming up with all these restaurants saying no. So the guy that invented the toothpick hired a bunch of college kids for cheap. Said, hey, over the next week, go to, you know, these two, three restaurants. And when you're done with your meal, say, man, do you happen to have a stick that I could use to get food out of my mouth?
2: Do you have anything I could clean my teeth out with?
1: So he paid these college kids, let them do this for like a week. A couple of times they went out to eat during this week, went to multiple restaurants. Hey, do you have a stick? No, we don't. Then he went back to those same restaurants. Said, hey, if you remember me, I came by, I had these sticks. And they go, I'll buy all of them.
2: We've had a lot of people asking.
1: And that's how toothpicks became a thing.
2: Crazy.
1: He hired people to basically pretend that they wanted this product. And so the restaurants bought the product because they thought they were going to help their customers.
2: Maybe I'm too much of a safety person. Like, I'm too obsessed with safety. But, like, they freak me out because they are sharp. They are pokey. And I have a bad experience. I had a bad experience with a toothpick when I was probably like 7 years old. I probably shouldn't have even had a toothpick in my mouth, but I still remember my mom, she worked at a bowling alley and I was there while she was working. You know, sometimes she'd bring me and my brother and we would just kind of hang out and do whatever. And so we were playing with this other kid that was there and I had a toothpick in my mouth. This kid just woke up and chose violence that day and he walked right up to me and went boop and he like popped the little toothpick
1: like,
2: and it like
1: you.
2: Booped right back into my mouth and hit the back of my throat and I like almost swallowed it and I was in so much pain. And I have heard horror stories about toothpicks.
1: So because of one bully, Lauren has decided. I mean, y'all, you should have heard the fear in your voice. Like you were like, hey, don't be driving with a toothpick. Something bad can happen.
2: Here's
1: and I was
2: my
1: like, what?
2: Theory. If you are using a toothpick, use it for its purpose, but when people keep them in their mouths and just chew on them and they just have them hanging out off the side of their mouth, it really bothers me because I go, maybe it's because I don't like when people chew on stuff because like my ears, I hate the sound of it. But my thought is if you fall and trip and you're going to like choke on it, or if you get in an accident or something happens, you're going to get hurt, right?
1: Okay, possibly. I'm going to give you a couple of... So I Googled, are toothpicks dangerous? It says many toothpick users tend to chew on them. This can cause premature wear and tear on tooth enamel. Toothpicks can damage the gums. But I was like, okay, you know what? That's okay. Then one of the other Google suggestions is what happens if you accidentally swallow a toothpick? If ingested, your toothpick, it is a relatively rare event, but may cause serious gut injuries with peritonitis, sepsis, or death.
2: Yes. Don't. I just don't. Clean out your teeth and throw
1: Swallowing
2: it away.
1: Swallowing a toothpick can cause sepsis or death.
2: Yes.
1: Okay. So
2: it could. And so for me, I was like, don't let kids see you with that in your mouth. I don't want them to think it's okay, or don't do this, don't do that. And so for me, I was so panicked and you gave me so much crap. And I'm like, no, I hate toothpicks.
1: Anytime I've used a toothpick, I mean, I thought to myself, don't swallow it or, you know, don't poke yourself too hard. But I've never been like, well, that's a dangerous thing to have on the front counter of a restaurant.
2: I'm like, I don't even mess with them.
1: What is the toothpick in your life? What is the common household item that from a experience or whatever, you kind of have like...
2: causes you stress.
1: Trauma. Yeah, you kind of have stress about it. So like I have one kitchen item that one time I scraped my finger on it. And from that point on, I'm like, I ain't messing with you. So text us 68719. We want to get to some of your answers. Is there a household item that's the toothpick for Lauren?
2: Yeah, the thing that stresses you out, that maybe shouldn't stress you out. One of those little things.
1: So text us. We'll get to your answers coming up. It's Joey and Lauren.

0: Kingston.
1: Good morning, I'm Sarah Johnston from the KingstonDaily.ca newsroom with What's Good in Kingston. After drawing more than 2,000 people in its first year, DevFest is coming back bigger in 2026. The Cornwall Music Festival returns June 26th and 27th and is expanding to a two-day event for its second year. Organizers have also announced part of the lineup, including Kingston musician Trevor Walsh. Festival organizer Ian Bentley says Walsh will help kick off the weekend.
2: Trevor Walsh is an amazing friend, an amazing partner, an amazing musician, and he's going to start off the show on the Friday night with his Trevor Walsh group.
1: Bentley says early demand for the 2026 festival has been strong, with hundreds of tickets already sold. You can hear more of our conversation at KingstonDaily.ca. 401 Traffic and Weather together next.
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7: Well, with this check on your drive, it is still problem-free. Just did another run through the traffic cameras. I'm not seeing any issues, any volume or slowdowns eastbound or westbound. If you're traveling the 401 between Belleville and Brockville, you will find both directions moving at the speed limit. Your forecast for today, we are looking at a mix of sun and clouds this morning. Slight chance of an afternoon shower. Look for wind gusts back up to 50 kilometers an hour again with the high reaching 23. Cloudy overnight tonight. Slight chance of a lingering shower into this evening. Those wind gusts to 50 continue with a low down to 15. Tomorrow's going to be a mainly cloudy day with a pretty good chance of showers in the afternoon and the possibility of a thunderstorm. The high tomorrow to reach 23. 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

0: Joey and Lauren with your good stuff, your feel-good stories from the week. This is cool. How about an organization that is actually looking for volunteers and donations, and especially if you like baking and you like baking cakes, and maybe you have grown up baking birthday cakes for your kids. Your kids are all grown up and you're like, man, I used to love making a cake. There's an organization called Cake for Kids, and they bake and deliver free birthday cakes for underserved children who might not otherwise receive one. How cool is that?
1: Oh, wow. So they don't get, you know, really special birthday cake for their birthday, and then other people kind of pitch in and make one for them.
0: And you think of getting an amazing birthday cake of one of their favorite, you know, superheroes or a princess or a hobby or whatever. And so they're always looking for volunteers and donations. You can just look it up online, Cake for Kids. I just thought that's, you know, it's amazing. There's so many, like, organization and nonprofits and, like, charity angles you think about, and then ones you don't think about, like, oh, birthday cakes for underserved kids.
1: Yeah, what I love about that is, for kids, a birthday cake is very, very special, right? Because somebody could be like, well, it's a cake, whatever. Yeah. It's like, no, that is a way that a child feels very special on their birthday. And then there's a way people can help out. That's
0: cool. I still remember some of my birthday cakes as a kid. I remember I had a Batman one. And I remember, well, I don't want to say his full name because you don't like that. But he took the biggest slice. And it was the slice I wanted.
1: Somebody take the biggest slice of your cake?
0: He literally freaked out to the point that, like, he my dad gave him the slice.
1: Oh.
0: I didn't get the first slice of cake.
1: Well, you didn't get the first? Wow.
0: No.
1: Dang. I had a Barbie cake, I think, for one of my birthdays, and my mom tried. She just stuck a Barbie in the cake.
0: Yeah.
1: It
0: works. That's what you got to do. This is amazing. An Alabama woman broke the odds of 70 million to one by giving birth to quadruplets. But not just any quadruplets, they are two sets of identical twins, and they weren't even trying to get pregnant. That wasn't the plan. Hannah Carmack and her husband found out they were expecting a year and a half ago and were shocked to find out that they were having quads, but it's 70 million to one odds of having two sets of identical twins.
1: Yeah, shock is the right word for that. I think I would probably pass out from shock. Yeah. Wow.
0: And over in England, I saved this one for last. There is a six-year-old girl that had a rare blood cancer, and it has recently gone into complete remission. How? Because she found a perfect donor for bone marrow in her two-year-old sister. So a six-year-old girl was able to get bone marrow from her two-year-old younger sister, and it was a perfect match, and it has now made the cancer go in remission. And there is a beautiful picture of both of them sitting in the hospital holding hands.
1: Think about how hard that is for the six-year-old, but how hard that is for the two-year-old to go through, too.
0: And think about being 2 years old, and not your mind can't... You have no grasp.
1: Real grasp of what the situation is,
0: but
1: right?
0: Later on, to realize you're only 2 years old, and you're able to save your six-year-old sister's life.
1: Oh, wow.
0: Yeah. I know.
1: Oh,
0: very sweet.
1: I didn't want to cry this morning.
0: Here you are.
1: Dang.
0: Right now.
1: So sweet.
0: And that is the good stuff. It's Joey and Lauren.
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0: KingstonDaily.ca newsroom. Here's what you need to know.
1: I'm Sarah Johnston, keeping you in the loop this morning. The Neo Clinic is expanding its footprint in Kingston. Mayor Brian Patterson in Kingston and the island's MPP Ted Hsu helped cut the ribbon on the clinic's renovated facility on Innovation Drive Wednesday. The expansion adds 10 examination rooms and a larger clinical team to help meet growing demand for neurological services across the region. Kingston residents will once again have a chance to test their strength for a good cause next month. The fire truck pull returns to Confederation Park on July 19th, raising money for Epilepsy Southeastern Ontario and the local programs it provides for people living with epilepsy and their families. Executive Director Brandy Sheehan says there are new ways for the public to take part this year.
2: We're going to be piloting a new section that we're going to try this year, which is fundraising only. We sort of acknowledge the fact that there are lots of people who want to contribute, but they don't have the means to put in a team to do such a physically demanding fundraiser.
1: She encourages residents to come out, cheer on the teams, or register and donate online. Kingston residents are being reminded to follow the city's summer watering restrictions. Outdoor watering is based on your address number, with odd-numbered homes watering on odd days and even-numbered homes on even days. Sprinklers can only be used between 5 and 10 a.m. Utilities Kingston says the restrictions help reduce peak summer demand and protect the city's drinking water supply. In sports, the Toronto Blue Jays edged the Red Sox 4-3 yesterday. In World Cup action, Canada blanked Qatar 6-0. Their next game is Wednesday against Switzerland. The next time you're scrolling through your phone, visit KingstonDaily.ca and see what Kingston is talking about. 401 Traffic and Weather together next.
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7: With this check on your drive, a smooth Friday morning commute continues with still no issue showing up on the traffic cameras on the 401, either eastbound or westbound between Belleville and Brockville. Both directions continue to move at the speed limit. Your forecast for today, we got a mix of sun and clouds, a slight chance of an afternoon shower. Wind gust to 50 kilometers an hour and the high reaching 23. Cloudy tonight, slight chance of a shower this evening. Those wind gusts to 50 continue overnight. Low drops down to 15. Tomorrow's going to be a cloudy day, pretty good chance of showers, maybe a thunderstorm in the afternoon. Winds will diminish, though, with the high reaching 23. 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
2: Hey, here we go. Good morning, Joey and Lauren. I did, doing a follow-up, I did Google, and the results are inconclusive. Eye boogers just for kids. And it mostly says it is more common in kids. So,
3: because, thank you for that information. I Googled it, and it's inconclusive.
2: Normally, it's for kids. That's all I was saying. But some people still get it as adults. That's all I was saying.
3: Interesting.
2: And then Lauren told me about a Sandman that puts sand in your eyes earlier.
3: We've had some texts on this since I briefly brought it up. 68719. Do you, and you can continue to text in it. Does anybody know what I'm talking about? The Sandman. This texture says, oh, Lauren, I know what you mean about the Sandman. It's an old wives' tale about the sand in your eyes when you wake up.
2: Sandman. Yeah, I get it. No, it's now making sense because I do remember a book as a kid about the Sandman. So you're
3: super
2: welcome.
3: Creepy, right?
2: It's very creepy. Mm-hmm. Not as creepy as your trending stories.
3: Yeah, a woman who thought she was in love with and dating Elon Musk. And then she lost money. Next on Joey and Lauren.
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1: All right, let's get it. It's Joe and Lauren trending stories right now with Lauren. What's trending?
2: Well, the unfortunate woman who fell in love with Elon Musk, and it wasn't Elon Musk, but she ended up losing a lot of money to an AI deepfake of Elon Musk.
1: This is the future. Someone's going to be like, oh yeah, I'm in love with this celebrity and it's not real.
2: Huge scam. They used a deepfake technology to impersonate Elon Musk. This is where they used AI. They used photos, deepfake, all that stuff, video calls. This woman started falling in love with fake Elon Musk.
1: Get yourself a Tesla, girl.
2: And then she ends up transferring $50,000 to the person who was scamming her. But I'm like, why would you give Elon Musk $50,000 if that's who you think?
1: Red flag, ladies. Red flag. If the richest person on planet Earth is asking for $50,000, that's a red flag.
2: So I want to know what the story was behind it. I'm sure I could find it. But I'm like, what was his excuse? What was fake Elon Musk's excuse asking for money, right?
1: Well, like, imagine if your bank is like, your bank needs to know the purpose of the $50,000 withdrawal. And you have to say, I'm just paying my boyfriend, Elon Musk. Like, even at the bank, I'd be like, listen, ma'am, I'm not trying to get in your personal life, but that's a red flag.
2: Yeah.
1: Dang,
2: yeah, it kind of makes me sad.
1: Oh, it does.
2: Wouldn't that be funny, though, if the teller at the bank like heard it and was like, crazy, and just kept doing it? Like, you got to say something.
1: Yeah.
2: Or you have to.
1: If someone came in to the bank and said, I need $50,000 to pay Elon Musk, I absolutely would say, have you thought about this decision you're making? And my name is Elon Musk. You can just send it to me.
2: Exactly. People are saying that audio emojis are not trustworthy. So, you know, like the new updates, if you have an iPhone, I'm not sure if Google or Android do this, but you can have an emoji like icon, or what do you call it? An emoji avatar.
1: Lauren.
2: Avatar!
1: Yeah, where you can talk.
2: You can talk like the poop emoji.
1: Yeah.
2: You could talk like a unicorn. Yeah. You could talk like a shark.
1: Yeah. Does anybody ever use those?
2: People do, and they say anybody, it's a red flag. If anybody uses those,
1: it's the same person that pretended to be Elon Musk.
2: Those little audio emojis are not trustworthy. Like, you're with somebody who uses audio emojis, can't trust them.
1: Can you imagine, like, you know, trying to flirt with somebody as the poop emoji? You know what doesn't stink? Me and you going out Tuesday night.
2: A group of friends bought a deserted island, which that is not on my bingo card or something I would do with my friends, but they did it for only $65,000. They all pitched in, and now they've rebuilt it into a complete paradise that is now worth $14 million, where people go, they travel. It's pretty amazing, right?
1: You know, I need friends like that, but I just need to be the fringe friend that, like, hangs out every other weekend. You know what I mean?
2: We tried to convince a couple of our friends to go in on, like, a really nice RV with us.
1: Yeah, we almost did an RV.
2: Yeah, we thought, man, this thing is... They make them so nice, you kidding me?
1: Oh,
2: they're, like, nicer than my house.
1: Yeah, exactly.
2: And so I remember we were standing on the lot, and I was texting my friend pictures, and I was like, let's do it, girl. And then I got ghosted, and I think maybe we're not the ones that they want to go in on an RV.
1: But he's got, like, a big truck. He can parallel park. He can do the stuff that I can't do.
2: We'll help pitch in, but you guys have to maintain it, huh?
1: Yeah. Exactly.
2: A lot of people are saying the most important thing about your home, it's not necessarily the decor, the furniture, even just the ambiance of your home, the lighting, anything like that. It's actually your smell. Smell is the most important, even more important than looks of your home when it comes to guests.
1: Smell is huge. I love a good smelling home. I don't know what my home smells like because it just smells like me, and I don't know what I smell like. But I do know when we go on vacation and I come back to our house, you know, you're gone for like a week. And normally you can smell your house.
2: Mm-hmm.
1: I am always impressed with,
2: like,
1: the smell.
2: That's what I smell like.
1: Yeah. It's not too overpowering.
2: Yeah, no, it's not terrible. But I got to say, if somebody comes to our house for the first time and they compliment the smell of our home, that to me is the biggest compliment.
1: More than your home looks nice.
2: I like your home, or this is cute, or I like this. Wow, everything looks so clean. Like,
1: smells
2: whatever.
1: Smells nice in here.
2: The smell. I would be like, oh. Thank you so
1: That's also
2: much.
1: Not something many people say, right? Yeah. I don't find many people saying, like, oh, your house smells nice.
2: Can you tell somebody that they smell good? Like a coworker.
1: I don't know. I had to just do harassment training for work, so I'm going to go no on that.
2: I wanted to tell. There's somebody that we work with who smells really good, and I really want to tell them, but I'm like, I don't want them to think we are weird, but I want to just be like, oh, you smell really good.
1: I mean, how's the tone? If you go, hey, I just want to let you know you smell amazing. And that's weird. But if you go, hey, you smell pretty good.
2: Hey, you smell good. But then I don't want them to be like, are you smelling me? I don't know.
1: It's weird.
2: Those are some of your trending stories.
1: It's Joey and Lauren. 102.

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1: Good morning, I'm Sarah Johnston from the KingstonDaily.ca newsroom. Here's what's happening over the next 48 hours in the city. The Career Collective Job Connections Fair is set for today, giving job seekers the chance to meet local employers. The free event starts this morning at 10 and runs until 2 this afternoon. Also happening today, the Kingston Gymnastics Club is celebrating the end of its season with a free community barbecue and year-end celebration. Families can enjoy obstacle course challenges, games, athlete demonstrations, and more. Celebrate Philippine Independence Day at Confederation Park tomorrow from 10 a.m. to 6 p.m. The free festival features vibrant cultural performances, delicious Filipino cuisine, family-friendly activities, and cultural displays. 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Plenty of games are scheduled throughout the day at the Kingston East Community Center. 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You can read more of what's happening in the city at KingstonDaily.ca. 401 Traffic and Weather together next.
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7: With this check on your drive, it does continue to be a problem-free commute this morning. No issues eastbound or westbound that I can see on the traffic cameras on the 401 between Belleville and Brockville. Both directions continue to move at the speed limit. Checking your forecast, a mix of sun and clouds today, a slight chance of an afternoon shower. Those wind gusts to 50 kilometers an hour continue with a high reaching 23. Cloudy tonight, slight chance of showers lingering into this evening. Wind gusts to 50 continue overnight, low down to 15. Tomorrow is going to be a cloudy day. Pretty good chance of showers in the afternoon, maybe a thunderstorm as well. Winds will diminish, though, with the high reaching 23. 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

0: have Whitney with us. When I was Seth, did they share a kiss? Am I correct on that?
1: I think they
0: there was
1: kissed.
0: A kiss. I believe the message said kiss.
1: Started out with a kiss.
0: How did it end like this? It's only a kiss. It was only a kiss.
1: I was hoping you'd finish that for me.
0: Well, I don't know how the rest of that song goes, but yeah.
1: I think it started with a kiss. I think it started with a date. Whitney, how are you? Tell us about the situation with Seth and where things are at right now.
2: Hey, thanks for having me. I'm okay. I've been better. Mm-hmm. I'm just super annoyed. I had such a great time with Seth on this date. I mean, it just went super smooth, and there was... I can't think of any red flags on my end for him to ghost me. I never thought I would be ghosted, and especially at this point in my life, you know? Mm-hmm. It's just baffling. And at this point, I'd rather know what's going on than get a second date out of it. I'd rather just him be honest with why he's being so cold all of a sudden. The date was so good. We had such a nice kiss at the end of the date. He told me to text him when I got home that night, so I did, and he said, be in touch. A couple days later, I texted him, and he was just super cold and short with me, like, with replies.
0: Okay.
2: And every time I, like, ask a question, like, what's your schedule like? When can I see you again? He'd just be like, I don't know.
0: Huh.
2: And I just want to know the truth. It's just...
0: Is he typically a short texter, or normally he's like some people, you know, for instance, I always use exclamation points. So the moment I start texting without one, you should be worried, right? You should be worried that I'm, is he that kind of a guy, that kind of a texter? Is that why you're saying like you feel like it's cold?
2: Yes, because before the date, we were having very thorough text conversations. Mm-hmm. It wasn't like we were texting all day every second. It was nice.
1: Changed.
2: It wasn't just like one-worded. So now it seems like such a switch, and I don't get why.
1: No, I mean, I can respect where you're at, because you're like, I really like this guy, and things seemed pretty, I don't know, I guess good enough that y'all had a kiss at the end of the date, and now... At this point, you're just like, okay, well, at least tell me why before I move on, because I would feel the same way. But this was just dinner, right? And then was anything else after the date or anything like that?
2: I mean, we had the really nice kiss after the date.
1: Right.
2: And he walked me to my car, and we both went our own ways.
1: Okay. That was the last time you saw him.
0: All right. So, Whitney, we'll play a song. We'll come back. We'll call Seth, okay?
2: Okay, thank you, guys.
0: Absolutely. Whitney with us. We are going to talk to Seth. Try to, as Whitney said, I just want honesty here. What's going on? And Seth's perspective is next with Makeup or Breakup. It's Joey and Lauren. 102.

0: breakup, here we go. Whitney, seems great. Says, yeah, like, I can tell in his shifting from texting, he sounds cold. Because when she first said it's been cold, I'm like, well, it's texting, so how can texting be cold? But it makes
1: sense. She said she's baffled. The date was so good that the fact she's being ghosted is really, really confusing to her, which I think is obviously the situation a lot of people are in when they join us on Makeup or Breakup. They had a nice kiss. She kept saying a very nice kiss at the end of the date, walked her to her car, like, she's like, I just don't get it. Now he's not really texting like he used to.
0: So we've got Seth's number. Let's talk to Seth.
2: Hello?
0: Hi, Seth.
2: Hi, who's this?
0: Seth, hi. No worries. My name is Joey. I'm from Joey and Lauren in the Morning Radio Show. And Lauren is with me.
1: Hey, so Seth.
0: How are you?
2: Fine.
0: Okay. So, why we have your number, why we're calling you is, well, someone wanted us to call you, and that person is Whitney. We understand you and Whitney went on a first date, and now she claims you're kind of dodging going out again. And basically, on our show, we try to help people that are ghosted or getting ghosted. Did she do something wrong? Something like that?
1: Just trying to help get her some answers.
2: I just don't see a future there.
0: Okay.
2: You know, like, I want to have kids one day, and she hates kids.
0: Okay.
1: Oh my gosh. She hates kids.
0: That makes sense.
1: Would you mind explaining, if you have some time, like, did she, during the day, just be like, oh, I hate kids, I never want kids. Like,
0: or
1: how did that?
0: Were you talking about family? She's like, nope, no kids for me.
2: Yeah, I mean, we were having dinner, and, like, I mean, I thought we were, like, hitting it off pretty good. Like, you know, we were having a nice conversation, and, you know, laughing, and, but... And this family, you know, shortly after we sat down next to us, and, you know, it was a couple with a couple of young children. And, you know, they were, like, a little loud and a little rowdy. And, you know, at one point, one of the parents kind of had to, like, chase one of the kids down and calm them down. And, you know, she just wasn't having it. At one point, she, like, looked at me and she rolled her eyes and she was just like, ugh, these kids. And I was like... You know, I didn't say anything, but inside I was like, wow.
0: Okay, so kids going crazy at a restaurant. You've probably seen it or you've experienced it. Mm-hmm. Let me tell you, experiencing it, way worse than just seeing it. I will tell you that. But
1: so did she say something to the family? Like, did she make a comment? Is that what was the big issue? Or was she just internally, like, complaining to you?
2: No, I mean, no, she didn't say anything to them. But, I mean, she was... really annoyed.
1: So she looked annoyed, but you think because of that she hates kids and does not want kids?
2: I mean, I just, like, I don't know how anybody can, it's like, you know, I mean, that's what kids are like. Mm-hmm. I mean, kids,
0: this is interesting.
1: That age. Okay. Kids are so, like,
2: hey. Kids at that age, they're loud. I mean, and, like, they run around. Like, what, like,
3: I don't hate kids.
2: Oh.
3: I don't.
2: Oh, hi, Whitney.
3: I don't hate kids. I really want kids one day. I really love kids. But those children were just so loud and chaotic, and it was honestly inappropriate for a restaurant, and I gave you that look.
0: Okay.
3: That's how, you know, you give people a look and just like, oh, we're going through this together. It was because the children were screaming, like, right in our ears, and it was just kind of like, oh,
0: so
3: kids. It wasn't me being like, oh, I hate kids. It was just like, wow, they've got their hands full, and this is a learning moment for everyone, sort of thing. But I didn't. Just the fact that you thought I hated kids just from a look, but it was so chaotic, and that child was almost ran into the kitchen.
2: I don't know. I feel like it kind of. I got a glimpse of who you really are.
1: Oh, wow.
0: Okay. Yeah.
3: Whoa.
0: This is really.
1: We're parents of children, and we've been there before where our kids are being crazy and loud, and I tell you what, it is such a stressful experience.
0: There's times I look like I hate kids, and I have kids.
1: I have also been to a place without my kids, and there are loud kids, and I don't say anything to anybody because I understand that's how kids are, but I think it's kind of natural to make a face at your date and be like, oh, wow. Whether it's kids kids or anything, right?
0: Yeah.
1: If somebody was rude to a server, this is another example. If the table adjacent to us, I overhear him or her being like super rude and snotty with the staff, I'd probably look at you, my date, and be like, gosh, can you believe
0: but
1: that
0: that's
1: guy?
0: Not but rolling it doesn't mean your I hate eyes. That guy. I mean, I have to know. There's a kind of a look at each other, eye contact, like, whoa, like raise your eyebrows. And then there's rolling your eyes like, right. Oh my gosh.
1: So,
0: and I'm picturing Whitney went more like,
1: it.
0: Oh, but Seth, you're saying she rolled her eyes, which to me is a different message.
2: Well, yeah, I mean, she did.
0: Oof.
1: Yeah, but, oh, I'm sorry, hang on a second. You're going to jump on somebody and say, you hate kids just because of a little eye roll? Like, that to me is, like, rude to just jump on somebody and make them feel like, oh, this is what I think about somebody else just because I made a look.
0: Totally, but if I was on a first date, you kind of analyze everything, and if I saw someone roll their eyes and go like, oh, kids.
1: I would think the person I'm on a date with maybe has shorter patience.
0: Yeah.
1: Maybe, but I wouldn't think, oh, they hate kids.
0: I remember one time we were on an airplane and literally like, and we have kids and we were on an airplane and a kid just screamed out of nowhere, bloody murder. And I remember like, I quickly just kind of looked back. I'm sure that person goes, oh, here's a couple just on vacation.
1: No, in fact, I normally am trying to empathize with the parent. But,
0: so it's tough. I do think there's a difference between eye roll and eye raise.
1: Oh my God.
0: An eye raise is an eye roll is like a, I don't know. Either way, Seth, it's your call. Do you want to go on another date? Or Whitney, I don't even know if she wants to either.
2: I'm gonna have to say no.
0: Okay. All right. So no, no.
1: I don't think Whitney wants to either.
0: I don't think Whitney wants to either.
3: No, I'm good. If he judges me off of one little look, that is just pitiful. So
0: all right.
1: I agree.
0: It's Joey and Lauren.
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5: Good morning, I'm Sarah Johnston from the KingstonDaily.ca newsroom with What's Good in Kingston. DevFest is getting even bigger in 2026. The Cornwall Music Festival is expanding to a full two-day event along the St. Lawrence River waterfront. Leading the lineup are Canadian favorites The Trues and the Strumbellas, joined by a mix of emerging and regional artists. Festival organizer Ian Bentley says DevFest continues to mix big-name acts with up-and-coming artists from across the region.
6: If anybody in Kingston is following Luscious, which I'm sure you are, you know, their upswing right now is incredible. You know, that's kind of what this is about. 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
5: Bentley says the festival is designed to showcase Canadian talent at every level, including Kingston's Trevor Walsh kicking off Friday night, reinforcing the event's focus on local music alongside national headliners. 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
12: Well, it continues to be a pretty smooth commute this morning on the 401. Not seeing any live lane issues or slowdowns on the traffic cameras anywhere eastbound or westbound between Belleville and Brockville. Nothing to hold you up this morning at all. Your forecast for today, we're looking at a mix of sun and clouds with a slight chance of showers late this afternoon. Wind gusts pick back up to 50 kilometers an hour. The high to get up to 23. Slight chance of showers this evening, otherwise cloudy overnight. Those wind gusts to 50 will continue with a low down to 15. Tomorrow's going to be a mainly cloudy day for your Saturday. Pretty good chance of a shower in the afternoon, maybe a thunderstorm. Look for the high to reach 23. 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
1: It's Joey and Lauren. This is going to make you probably want to grab cleaning equipment. I don't know if equipment's the right word. Cleaning supplies.
2: Okay.
1: And go clean these things.
2: Equipment could work.
1: Yeah, I guess that's true.
2: Yeah.
1: These are the places you always forget to clean. And they say you need to clean them because they collect a lot of germs, a lot of nastiness.
2: I always forget the baseboards. I don't know that that's going to even make the list, though, because I feel like people don't take that as seriously. As listen, when they get the grime on
1: baseboards,
2: them and the
1: baseboards, cleaning baseboards, the most overrated
2: no,
1: thing. Overrated thing in a home. Mm-hmm. No one's going to your house and be like, oh, let me check out the baseboards.
2: It's me. Like, I want them clean.
1: But what? They get a little dust? And no, I never am walking and looking down at the baseboards. Ever.
2: I always do.
1: Yeah.
2: It's the details that I notice.
1: I think the dust on the top of my fan's been around for 30 years. I wonder what they could say,
2: Yeah, that's true, man. That's the thing. Fan dust, and then it's like caked on there, and it looks like it's part of the fan.
1: I am looking at this, and I'll be totally honest. I do not think we have ever cleaned any of these items in our house.
2: Oh, crap.
1: Okay. Number three is the kitchen and bathroom trash cans. The actual cans themselves.
2: Oh, who cares?
1: They said they should be cleaned thoroughly inside and out.
2: Who cares? Why?
1: Have you removed a bag from our kitchen garbage and seen the bottom of that?
2: The kitchen garbage?
1: Yeah.
2: There's nothing in there.
1: Oh, there's dried food. Oh, absolutely.
2: How?
1: There's stuff.
2: There's always a bag.
1: It's something always slides through. There's always, I guarantee you, if we removed our bag, you'd have an old Rice Krispie treat, some old cheese in there, all on the bottom.
2: No, I don't waste Rice Krispie treats or cheese.
1: Yeah, that's
2: so
1: true.
2: That would not be in the bottom of the
1: garbage. It's going to be like a piece of broccoli or something. Number two, never clean this in my life. The water and ice dispenser on your refrigerator.
2: Okay, this is really gross. I saw how dirty it was just the other day. And I use the ice every day.
1: Like pink, or it's like an off color, right?
2: It's red, but it's because of the drinks that I have. So like every now and again, I'll make my little energy cocktail that sometimes I need halfway through the afternoon. It's like a little packet or whatever, but I put it in my cup and then I swish it around and then I add ice to it. But what has happened now after I see this mess is the ice splashes in and then the remnants of my drink splashes upward. And so the inside lining.
1: So everyone's getting a little fruit punch every time they get water.
2: The inside lining of our ice container is like a little red. I'm like, oh, I got to clean that.
1: Yeah, well, that's
2: gross.
1: You have an ice problem. That's a whole nother conversation.
2: Yeah.
1: No one uses more ice in a 24-hour period than Lauren. It's ridiculous. It's so ridiculous.
2: It'd be like 4 a.m. at our house. Yeah. It's like, I'm like busting through the
1: If you
2: thing.
1: Ever get like kidnapped, then just take ice away and you'll be like, you know what? Yeah. So, but they say like the moisture and things, it can be moldy. So your actually ice dispenser can be moldy.
2: Ew.
1: I don't even know what it looks like because I always look at it from above or eye level. I've never looked underneath. I don't want to.
2: Kids look up, at any age, I guess, if you're shorter than the little thing.
1: Yeah. And then the number one is the surface above the stove. So whatever is above your stove, for a lot of people, it's the bottom of your microwave or it's like the hood vent. They say clean that.
2: Yeah. Sometimes people have cabinets nearby. And then I don't know if you've noticed the thick, like greasy kind of nasty that gets attached to the cabinets just from naturally just cooking over time. I know I don't clean
1: those
2: enough.
1: Do you know how many times I want to cook like something and then I just think about all the grease that's going to splatter and it just ticks me off and then I just eat potato chips. You know what I mean? Like it's always that. So those are the three things. I will take a look after the show today. I will take a look at the water and ice dispenser. I'll peek under it and see. And that freaks me out.
2: You're not
1: going
2: to like it. I barely saw it the other day and I was like, ooh.
1: Just black mold everywhere.
2: Not that.
1: It's Joey and Lauren.

0: from the KingstonDaily.ca newsroom. Here's what you need to know.
1: I'm Sarah Johnston, keeping you in the loop this morning. Staff at Collins Bay Institution have seized more than $126,000 worth of contraband. Correctional Service Canada says tobacco, marijuana, crystal meth, and a cell phone accessory were discovered during a security search earlier this month. The agency says it continues to use tools such as body scanners, detector dogs, and routine searches to prevent drugs and other prohibited items from entering federal correctional facilities. Think you and your friends have what it takes to pull a fire truck? The Pull Together for Epilepsy Fire Truck Pull returns to Kingston July 19th. The annual fundraiser challenges teams to pull a 37,000-pound Kingston Fire and Rescue Truck, all while raising money for local epilepsy programs. Executive Director Brandy Sheehan says it's about much more than strength.
2: Teams of eight that pull a fire truck 100 meters, and it's to symbolize the 1 in 100 people who are diagnosed with epilepsy.
1: Last year's event raised more than $35,000, and organizers are hoping to build on that success this summer. The Cataraqui Center Transfer Point is reopening tomorrow after a major upgrade. Kingston Transit says the modernized hub includes new shelters, better lighting, and improved signage to enhance the rider experience. The temporary transfer point, located on the north side of the shopping center near L.L. Bean and H&M, will close at the end of service tonight. If you have questions about your trip, contact Kingston Transit Customer Service for assistance. In sports, Canada defeated Qatar 6-0 at the FIFA World Cup. The win gives Canada 4 points through two matches and sets up a key game against Switzerland Wednesday in Vancouver. In the MLB, the Blue Jays edge the Red Sox 4-3. The next time you're scrolling through your phone, visit KingstonDaily.ca and see what Kingston is talking about. 401 Traffic and Weather together next.
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7: Well, it continues to be a problem-free commute this morning. Just did another run through the traffic camera. Still not seeing any problems or slowdowns for that matter, either eastbound or westbound as you travel the 401 between Belleville and Brockville. Your forecast for today, we're looking at a mix of sun and clouds. There is a slight chance of a late afternoon shower. Wind gusts picking up to 50 kilometers an hour and the high reaching 23. Cloudy tonight, slight chance of showers this evening. Wind gusts continue to 50 overnight with a low down to 15. And a cloudy day expected for your Saturday tomorrow with a pretty good chance of an afternoon shower, maybe a thunderstorm, with the high reaching 23. 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
2: And here we go. Good morning. We are Joey and Lauren. However you're hanging out with us today, we appreciate you. What's up, Lauren?
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3: How's your throat doing after screaming?
2: Yeah, there was a lot of screaming. There was absolutely a lot of screaming. All right, let's play Listener versus Lauren Random Trivia, and we'll do that next on Joey and Lauren.
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1: It's Joey and Lauren. And let's play Listener versus Lauren, the random trivia game. We got Jordan with us today. What's going on, Jordan? How are you?
2: Oh, I'm great. How are you?
1: Oh, doing wonderful. Jordan, three random trivia questions. I love these questions. I feel like you're going to knock it out of the park. We've actually, I feel like we've been on a streak where listeners have really taken it to Lauren. So no pressure. All right, man?
3: All righty.
1: All right. We're
3: Good luck, Jordan.
1: We're kicking Lauren out of the studio right now, Jordan. So Lauren is leaving the studio. She will not be able to hear these three questions. Here we go. Question number one, Jordan. What kind of food is Monterey Jack?
2: Cheese.
1: There we go. You like Monterey Jack cheese?
2: I do.
1: It's good.
2: I like all cheese.
1: Yeah, I know. I haven't found a cheese. I don't even like blue cheese. Do you like blue cheese?
2: Yeah, absolutely. Oh, get some wings with some blue cheese.
1: Oh, yeah, man. Let's go. What are we doing here? Why aren't we eating wings right now? All right, question number two, Jordan. What species can live in both water and land? What's that term?
2: What species can live in both water and land?
1: Yeah, the term of species that live on both water and land.
2: Oh, geez. I feel like this should be easy. I don't know. I'm going to go ahead and say mammal. I don't know. I'm drawing a blank.
1: No, that's all right. When you hear the word, you're going to be like, oh, there it was from school. All right, question number three. This is kind of maybe a guess in the dark. I don't know. Maybe you grew up with rabbits. What is a baby rabbit called?
2: A baby rabbit is called a cub.
1: Cub, close. It's not cub. All right, here we go. Let's bring Lauren back in. These were more difficult questions. At least we got the cheese, though. We're all on the same page there. All right, Lauren is back in the studio. Here we go. Lauren.
3: Hello.
1: Question number one. What kind of food is Monterey Jack?
3: Cheese. Don't come at me with cheese questions. Come on.
1: I knew cheese. We're all good across the board. You got it right. Jordan got it right. We're all good there. All right. What species can live on both water and land?
3: A reptile.
1: No. Wait till you hear this again. Will be a word. That's the same thing I said to Jordan. You're going to hear it and you're going to go, oh.
3: Okay.
1: And then question number three. What is a baby rabbit called?
3: A bunny. No, it's not a bunny. It's a... What is a bunny? What is a baby rabbit? It's not a kid. That's a goat. Is it a pup? Is it a pup?
1: It is not a pup. All right, 1 out of 3 for both of you. Jordan, Lauren, let's go through the answers. You both got your cheese question, right? Monterey Jack.
3: Yeah, we know what's up. We know cheese.
1: What species can live on both water and land? Amphibians.
3: Okay. It's funny. After I did that, I went... I think I had that one wrong. It was.
1: I always think of frogs, but I always remember frogs are amphibians. Yes, amphibians.
3: Yeah.
1: Now,
3: dang it,
1: baby rabbit. This is going to be information. Once you hear the answer, you'll always know this for the rest of your life. They're actually called kit or kittens.
3: Kittens?
1: Yes.
3: No, they're not.
1: Google it. A baby rabbit can be called a kitten.
3: Can we just change it to bunny?
1: I like
3: bunny's cuter.
1: I like a little. Well, bunny is a.
3: I know.
1: Yeah, what's but a baby rabbit is called a kit or a kitten.
3: Baby, I'm just fact checking you. You know, baby rabbit. Kit or kitten?
1: Yeah, kit or kitten. There you go. All right, Jordan, we're going to hook you up. How does that sound? Sound good?
2: Sounds good.
1: All right, let's do it. It's Joey and Lauren.

0: 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What's happening around the city? 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
1: Good morning, I'm Sarah Johnston from the KingstonDaily.ca newsroom. Here's what's happening over the next 48 hours in the city. The Career Collective Job Connections Fair is set for today, giving job seekers the chance to meet local employers. The free event starts this morning at 10 and runs until 2 this afternoon. Also happening today, the Kingston Gymnastics Club is celebrating the end of its season with a free community barbecue and year-end celebration. 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
7: Well, with this check on your drive, just did another run through the traffic cameras along the 401 and still not seeing any issues or slowdowns for that matter. Whether you're traveling eastbound or westbound between Belleville and Brockville, you'll find the 401 moving at the speed limit. Your forecast for today, we're going to see a mix of sun and clouds with a slight chance of a late day shower. Wind gusts pick up to 50 kilometers an hour with a high reaching 23. Cloudy tonight, slight chance of showers this evening. Wind gusts continue to 50 with an overnight low of 15. Tomorrow's going to be a cloudy day for your Saturday with a good chance of showers in the afternoon. Maybe a thunderstorm as well, but winds will diminish. Look for the high to get up to 23. 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

0: It's Joey and Lauren. What is the household item that, like, you had a bad experience with, and so therefore you're kind of, like, freaked out about it, but if you told somebody, they would be like, what? Because that was Lauren with toothpicks. I did not know this, but when Lauren was a kid, you had a toothpick in your mouth, and some bully popped it in the back of your throat.
1: Yep.
0: It's really messed up, obviously.
1: No, it hurt, and I've never recovered. I mean, I was very young, and for me, that was like traumatic. And so, and even now, and when I see other people with toothpicks in their mouth, I just want to like run up to them and give them a PSA and be like, spit that thing out. If you're done cleaning out your teeth, don't just let it hang around in your mouth and chew on it, because what if you swallow it? It could kill you.
0: Yesterday, you were like, don't drive with that. I was like, don't drive with what? I understand not driving drunk. I didn't understand not driving with a toothpick in your mouth.
1: But even like, say you don't get in an accident, but maybe you have to brake really quickly or something like that, and you kind of like jolt a little bit forward. Or heaven forbid, if you did get in an accident and then the airbag popped up and you and the stupid toothpick.
0: If I get in a car accident, I don't know if the toothpick in my mouth is my number one concern, but you know, it's up there.
1: If it kills you and causes sepsis, like Google says.
0: My household item, true story, a cheese cutter. Not a cheese grater, but a cheese knife. Which, have you ever seen a cheese knife? It's like that small little tiny blade.
1: And it has like the little slit in it, so you can like, it's almost like peels the cheese.
0: Yeah, this one was more of a wire. It was kind of open with a wire, but I was at my friend Nathan's house, and as weird as it sounds, we would just sit around and cut cheese all the time and eat cheese.
1: Yeah.
0: And so I was cutting it, and like it slipped, and it did hit my finger. So for the longest time, but they're not very sharp. They're actually not. But for the longest time, cheese cutters, kind of freaked out about them.
1: Number one text we've gotten so far, I've been scrolling through these, by far the number one issue or thing that stresses people out the most that we have on the text line is a cheese grater.
0: A cheese grater is up there for a lot of people. And I'll be honest, when I get to the end of the cheese, I get a little nervous.
1: But the stand-up cheese grater, this one says, the stand-up cheese grater grated my knuckle once. Potato peelers, I ripped a whole strip of skin off my thumb one time. And I still have a scar running down my thumb. Mandolins. A lot of people say mandolins. Those things scare me. I hate using them.
0: We have one. And one time we made, what is it, scalloped potatoes or au gratin, whatever you slice the potatoes really thin. We have a mandolin. Freaks me out. Hate using it.
1: More and more people saying mandolins, cheese graters. This one says, my kids scare me. Gas stove. My gas stove terrifies me. I run fire drills with my kids.
0: Okay. So I grew up on a gas stove. I remember, well, I was like probably 6 or 7 when my parents first got one. And I remember my mom all the time being like, make sure you don't touch it, because if you let out the gas but no one knows and then someone lights a match, our whole house will explode.
1: Or we'll all die of the poisoning from the gas.
0: So constantly as a kid, I thought gas stoves were like the biggest risk you could do.
1: Yeah, they scare me. They scare me too when, like, you know, if you accidentally leave one on and you don't even realize it. This text says, I love chewing the cinnamon toothpicks. They make flavored toothpicks?
0: And you chew them?
1: Oh, wow.
0: Well, maybe just have one resting. I'm not picturing you're chewing it like a bowl of cereal.
1: This one says, the Instapot. I wanted one so bad, and my husband bought one for me, but after the first time using it, I was so intimidated. Now he's the sole operator of the Instapot. I agree. I got an Instapot years ago for Christmas, and I was really excited about it. And almost instantly, I went, what have I done?
0: Because
1: it scares me, man. Those things can be used in horrible. It's scary. Scary.
0: I'm with you. We have an Instapot. I think we've used it 3 times because that first time you let out the...
1: And I'm like, is it going to explode? I don't know. And I'm like trying to shield my face just in case. This one says, I sliced off a large piece of my thumb while slicing potatoes 3 years ago, and I have a scar to this day.
0: Oh.
1: It hurt and bled profusely.
0: Gosh.
1: Oh, my gosh. But, and, yeah, they go into more detail. I won't gross
0: out. So is it the box cheese grater? That's the number one answer.
1: Box cheese grater or mandolin is, I mean, all these texts. I mean, potato peelers are on there, too.
0: Yeah.
1: This one says, off-brand Q-tips. One broke off in my ear, and I ended up in the emergency room to have it removed.
0: But off-brand. I like how he's still loyal to the Q-tip brand. It's just those generic brand ones.
1: He or she. Yeah. And also, I know you know this, but you actually aren't supposed to put them in your ear. We all do it, but you're not supposed to. It's kind of like the cup noodles while microwave. You're not supposed to.
0: My honorable mention is a stapler remover. Have you, the pinchy things?
1: Oh, the claw thing.
0: Yeah. So one time my mom was kind of our bill keeper as a kid growing up. And so she had a staple remover, and I'd mess with it. One time I poked myself. And so from that point on, I was like, it's a mean monster.
1: Yeah. Those are scary. Also, a nail gun. I have never used one, but we had one in our garage when I was growing up, and I couldn't even be around it because I was so nervous that it was going to like somehow get me.
0: I was scared of our hot glue gun. All right.
1: The hot glue gun?
0: Yeah. Remember the hot glue gun? Well, text the 68719. It's Joey and Lauren.

0: in Kingston.
1: Good morning, I'm Sarah Johnston from the KingstonDaily.ca newsroom with What's Good in Kingston. After drawing more than 2,000 people in its first year, DevFest is coming back bigger in 2026. The Cornwall Music Festival returns June 26th and 27th and is expanding to a two-day event for its second year. Organizers have also announced part of the lineup, including Kingston musician Trevor Walsh. Festival organizer Ian Bentley says Walsh will help kick off the weekend.
2: Trevor Walsh is an amazing friend, an amazing partner, an amazing musician, and he's going to start off the show on the Friday night with his Trevor Walsh group.
1: Bentley says early demand for the 2026 festival has been strong, with hundreds of tickets already sold. 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
9: 401 traffic and weather together.
10: Well, taking a final look at your drive this morning, still not seeing any live lane issues or slowdowns whatsoever as you're traveling the 401 between Belleville and Brockville. Whether you're going eastbound or westbound, you're going to find traffic both directions moving at the speed limit. Mix of sun and clouds expected today. Slight chance of an afternoon shower. A little windy with gusts to 50 kilometers an hour and the high reaching 23. Cloudy tonight, chance of showers this evening. Wind gusts to 50 continue with a low to 15. Tomorrow's going to be a mainly cloudy day. Pretty good chance of an afternoon shower, maybe a thunderstorm. Winds will diminish, though, with the high reaching 23. Summer road trips start with a clean ride. 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Stay on time and up to date with 401 traffic and weather together this afternoon, starting at 4.
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0: this is cool. How about an organization that is actually looking for volunteers and donations? And especially if you like baking and you like baking cakes, and maybe you have grown up baking birthday cakes for your kids are all grown up and you're like, man, I used to love making a cake. There's an organization called Cake for Kids, and they bake and deliver free birthday cakes for underserved children who might not otherwise receive one. How cool is that?
1: Oh, wow. So they don't get, you know, really special birthday cake for their birthday, and then other people kind of pitch in and make one for them.
0: And you think of getting an amazing birthday cake of one of their favorite, you know, superheroes or a princess or a hobby or whatever. And so they're always looking for volunteers and donations. You can just look it up online, Cake for Kids. I just thought that's, you know, it's amazing. There's so many, like, organization and nonprofits and, like, charity angles you think about, and then ones you don't think about, like, oh, birthday cakes for underserved kids.
1: Yeah, what I love about that is, for kids, a birthday cake is very, very special, right? Because somebody could be like, well, it's a cake, whatever. Yeah. It's like, no, that is a way that a child feels very special on their birthday. And then there's a way people can help out. That's
0: cool. I still remember some of my birthday cakes as a kid. I remember I had a Batman one. And I remember, well, I don't want to say his full name because you don't like that. But he took the biggest slice. And it was the slice I wanted.
1: Somebody take the biggest slice of your cake?
0: He literally freaked out to the point that, like, he my dad gave him the slice.
1: Oh.
0: I didn't get the first slice of cake.
1: Well, you didn't get the first? Wow.
0: No.
1: Dang. I had a Barbie cake, I think, for one of my birthdays, and my mom tried. She just stuck a Barbie in the cake.
0: Yeah,
1: it
0: works. That's what you got to do. This is amazing. An Alabama woman broke the odds of 70 million to one by giving birth to quadruplets. But not just any quadruplets, they are two sets of identical twins. And they weren't even trying to get pregnant. That wasn't the plan. Hannah Carmack and her husband found out they were expecting a year and a half ago and were shocked to find out that they were having quads. But it's 70 million to one odds of having two sets of identical twins.
1: Yeah, shock is the right word for that. I think I would probably pass out from shock. Yeah. Wow.
0: And over in England, I saved this one for last. There is a six-year-old girl that had a rare blood cancer, and it has recently gone into complete remission. How? Because she found a perfect donor for bone marrow in her two-year-old sister. So a six-year-old girl was able to get bone marrow from her two-year-old younger sister, and it was a perfect match, and it has now made the cancer go in remission. And there is a beautiful picture of both of them sitting in the hospital holding hands.
1: Think about how hard that is for the six-year-old, but how hard that is for the two-year-old to go through, too.
0: And think about being 2 years old, and your mind can't... You have no grasp.
1: Real grasp of what the situation is,
0: but later
1: right?
0: on to realize you're only 2 years old, and you're able to save your six-year-old sister's life.
1: Oh, wow. Yeah.
0: I know.
1: Oh,
0: very sweet.
1: I didn't want to cry this morning.
0: Here you are.
1: Dang.
0: Right now.
1: So sweet.
0: And that is the good stuff. It's Joey and Lauren.

0: It's Joey and Lauren. Your continuous workday kickoff starts now.
1: That's right. 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

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I'm Trinette. It's Friday, heading into the Father's Day weekend. 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Should be a great one. Here's Heart, Magic Man, 102.7 WOW FM.

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5: Today, sunny with a high of 26 and a Haumudex of 27. Tonight, clear with a low of 13. Tomorrow, mainly sunny with a high of 28 and a Haumudex of 33. Wednesday, cloudy with a chance of showers and a high of 27. Currently, it's 13.
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Some Fleetwood Mac. 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
8: Plan accordingly. Today, sunny with a high of 26 and a Haumudex of 27. Tonight, clear with a low of 13. Tomorrow, mainly sunny with a high of 28 and a Haumudex of 33. Wednesday, cloudy with a chance of showers and a high of 27. Currently, it's 13.
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1: 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I think Cass and the Summer Cruiser will be there too. 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
6: Today, sunny with a high of 26 and a Haumudex of 27. Tonight, clear with a low of 13. Tomorrow, mainly sunny with a high of 28 and a Haumudex of 33. Wednesday, cloudy with a chance of showers and a high of 27. Currently, it's 13.
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Just wrapped up the residency at the Sphere in Las Vegas. 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
1: 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In Excess needs you tonight. Congratulations to all of our winners that picked up tickets to see Fleetwood Nicks and Prackley Petty happening tonight at the Spire. 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We'll see you there. Here's George Harrison, Got My Mind Set on You, 102.7 WOW FM.

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Hey, shout out to City Cruise. Yesterday, a lot of tree limbs down after that wild, windy weather. And no, it can be difficult, especially to clean that stuff up while the weather is still happening, too. So thanks for all you do. 102.7 Wow FM.

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It's the kind of rock that doesn't rock the boat. 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
5: Plan accordingly.
6: Today, sunny with a high of 26 and a Haumodex of 27. Tonight, clear with a low of 13. Tomorrow, mainly sunny with a high of 28 and a Haumodex of 33. Wednesday, cloudy with a chance of showers and a high of 27. Currently, it's 13.
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Fleetwood Mac, go your own way. Fleetwood Nicks and Practically Petty live at the Spire. I'll be there to intro the show. 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

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One more chance this afternoon with Sideshow. He's giving away hanging baskets courtesy of Canadian Tire. So coming up after 3 o'clock will be your next and last chance to win on 102.7 Wow FM.

FM, Billy Joel, My Life. My name's Trinette. I'm out of here. Sideshow's coming in for the afternoon. I'll join you again on Monday. Have a fantastic weekend. A great Father's Day, too. Glory Days, Bruce Springsteen, Kingston's 102.7. Wow.

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0: Z52 is on 102.7 WOW FM. It's Sideshow. Good afternoon. This is Things You Didn't Know Yesterday. Some Singapore airlines have a special compartment in some of the planes to hold a body if someone dies on the flight. If there's an airline upgrade you don't want to hear announced at the gate.
1: Enough is enough! I have had it with these monkey-fighting snakes on this Monday to Friday plane!
0: The ancient Romans in Pompeii had near-perfect dental health due to a low-sugar diet with fruits and vegetables and local water source rich in fluorine. Imagine going back in time and explaining to an ancient Roman how great the future is. We got candy, energy drinks, and root canals.
2: Have you been flossing regularly?
3: Absolutely, all the time. I go to the floss store and they're like, whoa, there he is again. Because I buy so much floss.
0: And the famous philosopher Voltaire made all of his money in 1729 when he was 35 years old, when he realized the jackpot of the French lottery was more than the cost of buying every single ticket. So he bought every ticket and won a jackpot of about 500,000 francs, roughly the equivalent of tens of millions of dollars today. Yeah, I tried buying a whole box of scratch tickets before. Wouldn't recommend it.
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0: And that's Things You Didn't Know Yesterday.
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0: two different socks today. It's one of those days. So I rarely have that happen. But honestly, when, do you care? Even if I showed up to someone's house because one sock is black and one sock is white, am I going to get judged for that?
1: I mean, I wouldn't say anything.
0: All right, thank you.
1: Like, would you?
0: Who knows, man?
1: Oh.
0: Who knows?
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8: Today, sunny with a high of 26 and a Haumudex of 27. Tonight, clear with a low of 13. Tomorrow, mainly sunny with a high of 28 and a Haumudex of 33. Wednesday, cloudy with a chance of showers and a high of 27. Currently, it's 13.
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Van Morrison and Brown Eyed Girl on 102.7 Wow FM. It's Sideshow. I think I got a good question for you today. The burning question today. What's something you spend money on now that you used to think was a waste? You used to be like, no, I'm not spending money on that. Now you do. You get it now. Text me, 613-964-1027. Today's burning question, what's something you spend money on now that you used to think was a waste? 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

0: 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It's Sideshow. Today's burning question. What's something you spend money on now that you used to think was a waste? Text 613-964-1027. Something you spend money on now that you used to think was a waste. Carly texts in, good sheets. I used to think people were insane. Now I get it. It's a lifestyle. Yeah, it's crazy. I never would have thought I'd be as excited as I was at Christmas this year when my mom got us really nice sheets. Like, it's an absolute game changer. I don't know if I got old or what, but I appreciate it now. Here's Darlene. Darlene, what's something you spend money on now that you used to think was a waste?
1: Don't judge me. Okay. For me, it's house cleaning. It's not laziness. It's survival.
0: Yeah. Hey, don't get me wrong. I don't think it's lazy. I've got two kids at home. I have seriously considered it myself. Mike texts in, pre-cut vegetables. I'm not proud of it, but I'm also not chopping onions at 6 p.m. anymore. Yeah, you know what? I was sick of it, too. My solution was just to cut vegetables out of my diet completely, but my doctor advised against it. Something about it being a terrible idea. I don't know. What do they know? Today's burning question, what's something you spend money on now that you used to think was a waste? Text 613-964-1027. Celebration of the music of Fleetwood Mac, Stevie Nicks, and Tom Petty tonight at the Spire. 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

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And Sideshow, the summer water restrictions in effect for Kingston. You know the drill. Odd-numbered houses, odd-numbered days, even on evens. 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Elton John.

0: 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Father's Day is coming up on Sunday.
1: Now, an ordinary kid on Father's Day.
2: What can I say about my dad? His jokes are pretty dumb, but I laugh because I don't want him to feel like an idiot. I think he knows, though. Mom's always saying, your dad can be such an idiot. He says bad words, like a lot. And why does he always scream at the TV? He knows they can't hear him, right? Dad always says, I need to get in shape. Why, Dad? Round is a shape. I like that he's squishy. He's like a big beanbag chair with arms, and I love his hug. I love you, Daddy. Happy Father's Day.
1: This has been An Ordinary Kid on Father's Day.
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Duran Duran now in Hungry Like the Wolf. 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

0: 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Here's what you need to know.
1: I'm Ken Hashizumi, keeping you in the loop this afternoon. There was a ceremony for the grand reopening of the Neo Clinic in Kingston. Mayor Brian Patterson and MPP Ted Hsu joined staff, healthcare partners, and patients to cut the ribbon on the expanded 4,000-square-foot facility on Innovation Drive on Wednesday. It has 10 examination rooms plus an expanded clinical team to help meet growing demand for neurological services in the area. More than $16,000 has been raised for local mental health support through Resolve Counseling Services' 2026 Walk for Wellness. The annual event brought together community members, volunteers, and sponsors at Lake Ontario Park. Resolve says the money will fund more than 150 counseling sessions across Kingston, Frontenac, Lennox, and Addington. Looking for a free find or hoping to declutter? Kingston's giveaway day is back tomorrow. Residents can leave reusable items at the curb, clearly marked free, for neighbors to take home. The event helps reduce waste, keep usable goods out of landfills, and gives household items a second chance. The city asks participants to respect private property, only take marked items, and bring any leftovers back inside once the day is over. DevFest is back. The two-day festival in Cornwall has expanded with the Trues and the Strumbellas sharing headlining duties. Festival organizer Ian Bentley tells us more.
2: So this year what we really wanted to do was take it to the next level, and which is a bigger show with the Strumbellas and the Trues. So it started there, and it kind of evolved into a two-day event from that.
1: Bentley says the lineup includes Kingston's Trevor Walsh performing opening night on the 27th. The Maple Leafs landed defenseman Darren Radish from Tampa Bay for a fifth-round pick and immediately signed the 30-year-old to an 8-year, $68 million contract. Game 5 of the Calder Cup Finals, the Toronto Marlies are up 3-1 hosting the Chicago Wolves. The Blue Jays are currently taking on the Cubs in Chicago. BC travels to Hamilton tonight in CFL action. The next time you are scrolling through your phone, visit KingstonDaily.ca and see what Kingston is talking about. 401 traffic and weather together next.
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7: On the 401, it's a smooth drive between Belleville and Brockville. Traffic is moving steady in both directions through Napanee, Odessa, Kingston, and Gananoque, with no collisions reported. Mainly cloudy tonight, a chance of showers, a low of 15. Saturday, mainly cloudy, a chance of showers with the risk of a thunderstorm, a high of 23. Sunday, a mix of sun and cloud, a chance of showers, and a high of 24. And Monday, periods of rain with a high of 20. 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

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I got a free hanging basket to give away. 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

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It is Sideshow. It's summertime. Well, it's officially summer. What, Sunday? 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I have a hanging basket that my friends at Canadian Tire have gifted me to gift to you from the Garden Center. 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I'll be doing a draw shortly. Could be giving that hanging basket to you. It's Tom Petty now. I won't back down. Kingston's 102.7. 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
4: No problems on the 401. You're seeing steady traffic eastbound and westbound between Belleville and Brockville, including Napanee, Odessa, Kingston, and Gananoque. Mainly cloudy tonight, a chance of showers, a low of 15. Saturday, mainly cloudy, a chance of showers with the risk of a thunderstorm, a high of 23. Sunday, a mix of sun and cloud, a chance of showers and a high of 24. And Monday, periods of rain with a high of 20. 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

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Glad I got my tickets for Y2 Dwayne. Dwayne Gretzky is playing at McKinnon Brothers tomorrow night. Their 2000s set list. Found out today it's sold out. That's going to be a good one. If you're going, I'll see you there. Brian Adams now. He's going to be in town, Slush Puppy Place, on August 25th. 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
1: The 401 is looking good across the board. Traffic is moving well in both directions between Belleville and Brockville, and no reported collisions through Napanee, Odessa, Kingston, or Gananoque. Mainly cloudy tonight, a chance of showers, a low of 15. Saturday, mainly cloudy, a chance of showers with the risk of a thunderstorm, a high of 23. Sunday, a mix of sun and cloud, a chance of showers and a high of 24. And Monday, periods of rain with a high of 20. 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

Kansas, Carry On, Wayward Son, Kingston's 102.7, WOW FM, and Sideshow, the Pull Together for Epilepsy Fire Truck Pull returns to Kingston on July 19th, Confederation Park, noon to 3. It's always a ton of fun. Pulled that truck a few times myself. I mean, with a whole bunch of other people, but I've done it. There's more details at Kingston.

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Sunday is Father's Day, you know, day all about dad. Isn't there a song about that?

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1: You know, I used to think that song was about people older than me. Then I realized, no, that song's about me. All right, I'll play the real one. Michael Jackson, Bad. Kingston's 102.

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Your local news and 401 traffic and weather together coming up from the KingstonDaily.ca newsroom at 5 o'clock. And just after 5, how did ancient Romans have practically perfect dental health? Well, I'll tell you how. That and more coming up on Things You Didn't Know Yesterday after 5. John Wade now, missing you. Kingston's 102.7.

0: from the KingstonDaily.ca newsroom. Here's what you need to know.
1: I'm Ken Hashizumi, keeping you in the loop this afternoon. Correctional Service Canada says security search at Collins Bay Institution led to the seizure of contraband. Items included tobacco, marijuana, crystal meth, and a cell phone accessory. Officials estimate the value at over $126,000. CSC uses ion scanners, detector dogs, and searches to stop drugs from entering federal prisons. Organizers in Kingston are hoping to top last year's fundraising total as the fire truck pull returns to Confederation Park July 19th. Epilepsy Southeastern Ontario says every dollar raised supports local programs for people living with epilepsy and their families. Executive Director Brandy Sheehan says there are new ways for the public to take part this year.
2: We're going to be piloting a new section that we're going to try this year, which is fundraising only. We sort of acknowledge the fact that there are lots of people who want to contribute, but they don't have the means to put in a team to do such a physically demanding fundraiser.
1: Shan encourages residents to come out, cheer on the teams, or register and donate online. Families across Ontario are invited to enjoy free fishing this Father's Day weekend. The province is waiving the need for a fishing license or outdoors card for Canadian residents. Anglers must still follow all conservation rules, including limits, sanctuaries, and other provincial fishing regulations during the event. The Maple Leafs have inked defenseman Darren Radish to an 8-year contract, averaging $8.5 million a season. The deal is part of a sign-and-trade with Tampa Bay, where the Lightning will receive a 5th-round pick. Toronto's AHL team, the Marlies, host Chicago tonight for Game 5 of the Calder Cup Finals, up 3-1. The Blue Jays are in Chicago playing the Cubs in a matinee. CFL action tonight sees Hamilton at home to BC. The next time you are scrolling through your phone, visit KingstonDaily.ca and see what Kingston is talking about. 401 traffic and weather together next.
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7: If you're heading along the 401, conditions are looking good between Belleville and Brockville. Traffic remains steady through Napanee, Odessa, Kingston, and Gananoque, with no incidents reported. Mainly cloudy tonight, a chance of showers, a low of 15. Saturday, mainly cloudy, a chance of showers with the risk of a thunderstorm, a high of 23. Sunday, a mix of sun and cloud, a chance of showers, and a high of 24. And Monday, periods of rain with a high of 20. 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

0: Tonic on 102.7 WOW FM. It's Sideshow, and this is Things You Didn't Know Yesterday. Some Singapore airlines have a special compartment in some of the planes to hold a body if someone dies on the flight. If there's an airline upgrade you don't want to hear announced at the gate.
1: Enough is enough! I have had it with these monkey-fighting snakes on this Monday to Friday plane!
0: The ancient Romans in Pompeii had near-perfect dental health due to a low-sugar diet with fruits and vegetables and local water source rich in fluorine. Imagine going back in time and explaining to an ancient Roman how great the future is. We got candy, energy drinks, and root canals.
2: Have you been flossing regularly?
3: 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I go to the floss store and they're like, whoa, there he is again. Because I buy so much floss.
0: And the famous philosopher Voltaire made all of his money in 1729 when he was 35 years old, when he realized the jackpot of the French lottery was more than the cost of buying every single ticket. So he bought every ticket and won a jackpot of about 500,000 francs, roughly the equivalent of tens of millions of dollars today. Yeah, I tried buying a whole box of scratch tickets before. 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
6: Good drive on the 401. Eastbound and westbound traffic is moving well between Belleville and Brockville, and there are no collisions causing problems through Napanee, Odessa, Kingston, or Gananoque. Mainly cloudy tonight, a chance of showers, a low of 15. Saturday, mainly cloudy, a chance of showers with the risk of a thunderstorm, a high of 23. Sunday, a mix of sun and cloud, a chance of showers and a high of 24. And Monday, periods of rain with a high of 20. 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

0: 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It's Sideshow. Father's Day coming up on Sunday. This year, don't get Dad just any card. Get him an honest card.
1: He's done so much for you. 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
0: Yeah, just the truth. That's all we're looking for. John Travolta, Olivia Newton-John, you're the one that I want. 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
1: Drivers on the 401 are seeing a good trip between Belleville and Brockville. Traffic is steady both directions through Napanee, Odessa, Kingston, and Gananoque. No collisions reported. Mainly cloudy tonight, a chance of showers, a low of 15. Saturday, mainly cloudy, a chance of showers with the risk of a thunderstorm, a high of 23. Sunday, a mix of sun and cloud, a chance of showers and a high of 24. And Monday, periods of rain with a high of 20. 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

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The burning question today, I think this is a good one. What's something you spend money on now that you used to think was a waste? Let me know. Gloria Gaynor now. I Will Survive on WOW FM.

0: 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It's Sideshow, the burning question today. What's something you spend money on now that you used to think was a waste? Text me, 613-964-1027. Mike text in. I like this one. Mike said pre-cut vegetables. I'm not proud of it, but I'm also not chopping onions at 6 p.m. anymore. I get it. You get home late. Got to make dinner. Chopping your vegetables. Get the pre-cut ones. I was sick of it, too. My solution was just to cut vegetables out of my diet completely, but my doctor advised against it. Something about it being a terrible idea. I don't know. Here's Darlene. Darlene, what's something you spend money on now that you used to think was a waste?
1: Don't judge me. Okay. For me, it's house cleaning. It's not laziness. It's survival.
0: Yeah. Hey, I don't think it's lazy. Not at all. I've got two kids at home. I've seriously considered it myself. Carly texts in, says, good sheets. I used to think people were insane. Now I get it. It's a lifestyle. It's crazy. I never would have thought I'd be as excited as I was at Christmas this year when my mom got us really nice sheets. Absolute game changer. I don't know if that just shows I'm getting old or what, or I just appreciate the finer things in life. I don't know. What's something you spend money on now that you used to think was a waste? Text me, 613-964-1027. 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
1: I'm Ken Hashizumi, keeping you in the loop this afternoon. There was a ceremony for the grand reopening of the Neo Clinic in Kingston. Mayor Brian Patterson and MPP Ted Hsu joined staff, healthcare partners, and patients to cut the ribbon on the expanded 4,000-square-foot facility on Innovation Drive on Wednesday. It has 10 examination rooms plus an expanded clinical team to help meet growing demand for neurological services in the area. More than $16,000 has been raised for local mental health support through Resolve Counseling Services' 2026 Walk for Wellness. The annual event brought together community members, volunteers, and sponsors at Lake Ontario Park. Resolve says the money will fund more than 150 counseling sessions across Kingston, Frontenac, Lennox, and Addington. Looking for a free find or hoping to declutter? Kingston's giveaway day is back tomorrow. Residents can leave reusable items at the curb, clearly marked free, for neighbors to take home. The event helps reduce waste, keep usable goods out of landfills, and gives household items a second chance. The city asks participants to respect private property, only take marked items, and bring any leftovers back inside once the day is over. DevFest is back. The two-day festival in Cornwall has expanded with the Trues and the Strumbellas sharing headlining duties. Festival organizer Ian Bentley tells us more.
2: So this year what we really wanted to do was take it to the next level, and which is a bigger show with the Strumbellas and the Trues. So it started there, and it kind of evolved into a two-day event from that.
1: Bentley says the lineup includes Kingston's Trevor Walsh performing opening night on the 27th. The Maple Leafs landed defenseman Darren Radish from Tampa Bay for a fifth-round pick and immediately signed the 30-year-old to an 8-year, $68 million contract. Game 5 of the Calder Cup Finals, the Toronto Marlies are up 3-1 hosting the Chicago Wolves. The Blue Jays are currently taking on the Cubs in Chicago. BC travels to Hamilton tonight in CFL action. The next time you are scrolling through your phone, visit KingstonDaily.ca and see what Kingston is talking about. 401 traffic and weather together next.
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6: No delays to tell you about on the 401. Traffic continues to move well eastbound and westbound between Belleville and Brockville, including through Napanee, Odessa, Kingston, and Gananoque. No collisions reported. Mainly cloudy tonight, a chance of showers, a low of 15. Saturday, mainly cloudy, a chance of showers with the risk of a thunderstorm, a high of 23. Sunday, a mix of sun and cloud, a chance of showers and a high of 24. And Monday, periods of rain with a high of 20. 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

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You can text me, 613-964-1027. That's the burning question today. We've had some really great answers, some good ones coming in on the text line now. Good toilet paper, this one says. Yeah, you know what? You get to a point in life where it's like, you know what? I deserve better than the cheap toilet paper. I deserve the soft stuff, you know? This one says, fancy dog food. My dog eats better than I do. Hey, sometimes it's a dietary thing, right? Vet says the dog's got to eat the expensive stuff. Dog's got to eat the expensive stuff. That's just the way it is. Oh, here's one that hits close to home. Name brand ketchup. Yep, it's true. I used to think any ketchup would do. Then my wife convinced me, no, it has to be Heinz. I realized she's absolutely right. She's not wrong on a lot of things. But the name brand ketchup, she's absolutely right on. 613-964-1027, the burning question of the day. What's something you spend money on now that you used to think was a waste? All in Oats now. It's Maneater. 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
4: The 401 remains problem-free between Belleville and Brockville. Traffic is moving at a steady pace both directions through Napanee, Odessa, Kingston, and Gananoque, with no collisions reported. Mainly cloudy tonight, a chance of showers, a low of 15. Saturday, mainly cloudy, a chance of showers with the risk of a thunderstorm, a high of 23. Sunday, a mix of sun and cloud, a chance of showers and a high of 24. And Monday, periods of rain with a high of 20. 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

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Want to weigh in on something? Maybe answer the burning question of the day, request a song, whatever, hit me up. ABBA now, Dancing Queen, Kingston's 102.

Zaba, Dancing Queen, Kingston's 102.7, Wow FM, it's Sideshow. Last time I went to see Dwayne Gretzky. If you've never seen Dwayne Gretzky before, they're a Canadian, I guess you just call them a cover band. Like, but not like when you go to a bar and see a band just playing covers. These guys are incredible. They're playing McKinnon Brothers tomorrow night. Just found out it was sold out. Glad I got my tickets when I did. They're doing Y2 Dwayne. So it's like 2000s music. Last time I saw them, they were doing all 70s music. I took the kids and they absolutely loved it. I've now seen them do a 70s night, an 80s night, a 90s night, and they're doing 2000s tonight. They did a country night too. That wasn't my bag. I didn't check that one out. But you're going out to McKinnon Brothers tomorrow night for Y2 Dwayne. I will see you there. I'm excited. Ton of fun. If you see Dwayne Gretzky playing around town, get tickets. Madonna now. Wow.

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1: Looking at the 401, everything is moving well between Belleville and Brockville, and you're seeing steady traffic in both directions. No reported collisions through Napanee, Odessa, Kingston, or Gananoque. Mainly cloudy tonight, a chance of showers, a low of 15. Saturday, mainly cloudy, a chance of showers with the risk of a thunderstorm, a high of 23. Sunday, a mix of sun and cloud, a chance of showers and a high of 24. And Monday, periods of rain with a high of 20. 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Stay on time and up to date with 401 traffic and weather together Monday morning starting at 6.
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0: Cyndi Lauper, time after time on 102.7 Wow FM at Sideshow. Have you been watching any of the World Cup? I don't know. It's not for everyone.
1: And now, one woman's thoughts on the World Cup.
2: So my husband had the idea to come to a bar to watch a World Cup soccer game. They should call this sport sucker, because it sucks. And why do they call it the World Cup? The trophy has a ball on the top. Now, the Stanley Cup, that's a cup. Well, it's more of a bowl, but then it might be called a Super Bowl, and that trophy is a silver football, so go figure. Oh, wait, everyone's getting excited. Oh, he kicked it into the stands. Wait, what? They're adding time? They should be subtracting time. Oh, let this game die an early death. Hey, I have an idea. Add a second ball.
1: And that was one woman's thoughts on the World Cup.
0: It's not a bad idea. It's like Timbits hockey, right? With little kids, just put like six pucks on the ice. They're just having fun. Bruce Springsteen now, Dancing in the Dark. 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

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That about does it for me tonight. I'm out of here. I hope you have yourself a fantastic evening and an even better weekend. I'll talk to you again soon. Tony Lorino is in next with Throwback Nation. 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

102.7 Wow FM anniversary shout out Belinda and Mike. So much love with this song through the year. So many different versions. So many anniversaries to celebrate. We're glad we can celebrate yours with it tonight from UB.

98.7 Wow FM. I'm Tony Lorino. Did you catch our winning song earlier this hour? The one that's going to get you in for TLC, En Vogue, and Salt and Pepper? You didn't? Okay, you missed it. We got it for you next. Hang tight. Let's get you in.

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Yeah, we love to say wow with some of the songs you just haven't heard in a long, long time. 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